0: 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Berawal dari hobi merakit mobil go-kart, Hightower terus mengembangkan kemampuannya hingga berhasil mengubah rangkaian mobil mainan menjadi kendaraan fungsional yang menarik perhatian banyak orang.
1: Quite easier than you would think. I started with a go-kart, then I found the power wheel frames, and then just kind of went to upgrading it from there as far as making the motor bigger and faster, adding lights, music, a tablet screen, everything that you would pretty much see in a real regular car. You can buy it and throw it in one of these and make it like a real car for you. So that's just kind of been my process throughout the whole time I've been building them.
0: Di tengah tingginya biaya hidup dan harga bahan bakar yang terus menjadi perhatian masyarakat, kreativitas Mali Hightower membuktikan bahwa solusi unik terkadang bisa lahir dari barang yang tak terduga.
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